0: have it from the nine.
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3: 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Hudební mix Rádia Wave.

I had a dream where I thought I could fly, but then I saw the shimmering lights coming down through the ceiling, and suddenly, feeling is rushing over me.

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Any means never sleep, I don't get tired. Feeling big time. I don't want a penny pinch trying to flip dimes. What's your life like? Here's mine. High speed chase, ever seen pigs fly?

0: From this point forward, no second chance. 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I knew what I wanted at a glance. I need it all in my hand.
1: I need it all, nigga, in advance. I lit a bar, but I made a jam. Know what I saw in the trance. Don't do the talk, you get spanked.
0: This shit was all a part of the plan. Please do not step out of rank. Put the food on my fork and tell them to scram. Clean up the mess in the sink. I'm facing the northeast, deep in prayer. The bus is just casual to me. I see the same shit everywhere I go, they're just kinda greasy. I told 20 better than me. I still got vendettas to see through.
1: I keep a more hot in his bag, but he know it's better to keep. I throw the tour profits on the dancer, I might invest in some weeds. I did some tour routes in the vans, a five step in the niche. Explore them lessons could teach. I hope this message could reach.
0: The AMG straight up the street. I buy a Bottega and blend. 4, 5, 6, I'm cleaning up easy. If you love me, then why would you leave? Hey, you might as well say what you mean. Shot caller got everything greenlit. My fault, my record ain't clean. Got caught up heavy, we was teens. They lost steps to the scheme.
1: Grew up in red, belly of the beast. Possibly the Benz, Bentley, or a Beamer. I want my neck heavy with a gleam. I know I'm death ready like a team. I know my best bet on the beat.
0: I feel like lead belly pulling strings. Bro, I got a tech card on the team. Prone to attack, it's time to eat. Put a few real niggas on their feet. They gotta deal with it when we bleed them. This shit was real deal till you bleached it. I sent the flick in for the visa. I took a trip for relief. I can't relent for a reason. Had to make sense of my demons. Found out we live with their research. On the strip, swiveling in a ski.
1: Some lost in the hands of the reaper. I pulled my last sip in the streets. I was taught use my hands and my feet for it. Everything flashy ain't what it seems.
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2: Na Google Mandy a jsou Tragic Nesoja Deep in the Martin Oyana, Oyana, Oyana. 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
2: If you picture in the poison, just the poison's to come alive. 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

0: 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Hudební mix Rádia Wave.
1: A little bit of breaking news to bring you, and that is that counter-terrorism police will investigate the rap trio Kneecap.